Thank you for choosing KSJS Airlines. Welcome to the States. If you look to your right, there's an emergency music button that will drop headphones from the overhead compartment in case of extreme music deficiency. Thank you for flying with us and from all of us at KSJS San Jose. Happy 4th of July.

0: What a beautiful song. Wow. I mean, I am just jamming to it. If you were in the studio with me right now, or if there was a camera in here, you would just see me vibing. Oh. Wait, where's the oh sound effect?
1: Ooh, do it. Ooh.
0: Okay, whatever. I can't find it. Either way, I forgot to stream. Whoopsies. It was because I was working on this video for my DJ account on Instagram and TikTok, which, by the way, if you would like to follow that, my DJ account is dj.sopapia on Instagram and TikTok. That's okay. I was working on a video, so I didn't want to be like so close to the screen. What we just listened to, that song, that was really good, in my opinion. That song was Bad Song by CFCF and Cecile Believe. I think that song was so good, we have to listen to it again, right now. Should we? Should we be crazy? I already did this bit. I think we should listen to it again, but I'll listen to it after, I think. Well, no. Here's what we're gonna do. I have an idea. This is what I'm gonna do, at least. I'm going to play that song again, Bad Song by CFCF and Cecile.

belief. Then we're going to listen to the first couple of songs by Justice off of their album Audio Video Disco. And I will come back in about 10 minutes to talk some more. In the background is Lucy Bedroke and his song Mimosa, or I guess their song. Ooh, was I supposed to play something? No, I wasn't. Okay, we're good. Let's do this. This is Bad Song.

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1: 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I was really fumbling over my words there. Occupational therapy, honestly, I've considered that as a career path. Am I playing two songs? Whoopsies. Anyways, we have been listening to the first two songs of Justice's album, Audio Video Disco, released in 2011, a little over 10 years ago. So far, I think it's a banger. And in the background, you're listening to Heart Attack by Luna. Luna, my idol. Or isn't it Chu? Okay, sorry. I'm messing up my words here. I have a little less than an hour, or a little more than 30 minutes with you guys here. I'm DJ Sopapia. This is my show, The Sweet Spot. We're going to listen to Justice and their song, Ohio.

0: Hello? Hello? Is this thing on?
1: Yeah, it's on, Mr. Cipriano. We're ready for you.
0: And now, here's our host to tell you more about what's coming up next.
1: Sorry, there isn't any host. That's why we have you to talk about that.
0: Hold it right there. Don't touch that podcasting control lever.
1: I'm sorry, this isn't a podcast. It's,
0: Hey, you know, we have lots of important things to say, but, now, first the news.
1: What the hell are you talking about? And where did this music come from?
0: Now, let's rejoin our regularly scheduled podcast.
1: This isn't a f***ing podcast, you understand? You know what? Screw it. I don't even know why we hired you. You can just go. I can do this promo myself.
0: Hey, thanks for listening to today's podcast. We'll be here next time. 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
2: Hello, hello. I am DJ Sopapia, and you're listening to The Sweet Spot. Let me play the song in the background for you. We have a minute and 40 seconds left. We just listened to 187 Runts and their song Crypt. We're listening to the Justice album Audio Video Disco. We're currently on, what song is it? Track number 6. This one is going to be, oh wow, I have no clue how to say that. I think it's On and On and On. Should be fun. Personally, I'm enjoying the album so far. I have only 20 minutes left and then I am out of here. And after this, I'm going to a event hosted by fellow KSJSers. It's at Open SJ. That's where I'll be tonight. I'm gonna let the music speak. Wow, so poetic. I mean, seriously, can I just get any more cerebral? Let's listen to this song first. We're going to listen to Don't Talk to Me by Endry and Skylar.

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3: 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I might be just a rapper in my past life. I'm just kidding. I really couldn't be. I tried doing like a rap battle or something on Discord, I remember, during the pandemic. I sucked really, really bad. It does not come naturally to me at all. I do like reading though, which is funny. We just listened to Summer Love by Magna Carta. In the background, you're listening to Info Hazard by Nina Jirachi. Up next, we're going to listen to 28, She Said Trust Her by Trust Her. Wow. And then we might have time to listen to the seventh track of Justice's album, Audio Video Disco. I have about 8 minutes left till I'm here. I will see you next Thursday. I am here every Thursday from 2 to 6 p.m. My name is DJ Sopapia. This is my show, The Sweet Spot. I am only here on 90.5 FM KSJS. If you want to follow my Instagram or TikTok, you can find me at DJ.Sopapia. That's spelled S-O-P-A-P-I-L-L-A. Sopapia. And I will see you hopefully next time. I hope you have a lovely rest of your day. This has been a pleasure, as always.

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This is DJ Poser, and you're with me in the pit where I play all things punk, indie, alternative, and rock, local or elsewhere. I go live every Wednesday from 7 a.m. to 11 a.m. However, I wasn't live last Wednesday, and that's because, well, partially because of the storm. I'm sure you know that we're facing a lot of rain right now, almost too much rain. I think SF is definitely submerged. Prayers out to everyone. Well, if you are in SF, prayers out to you. I know how bad it is. I literally saw a tweet where the wind was so strong, a building, like the roof literally came right off. So that's a little bit terrifying, but I hope everyone is okay. I hope you are okay. I know San Jose has seen a bit of flooding as well. I live kind of around a few creeks, the Penitencia Creek to be exact, and you know, I've never seen it so full ever. So it's kind of crazy how much rain we're getting right now. But yeah. Partially because of the storm, but also because I had caught strep throat from a New Year's Eve show at Orifice, which was not fun to deal with, but the show itself was really fun. Esper, one of our sub-rock director, actually, and a great sub-rock DJ, Esper, had played a show there, and, you know, she did great. It was fun being there. Yeah, and if you don't know, Orifice, great venue, by the way, kind of just opened up. I'm not being paid. Like, let me make that clear. I honestly just love going there. I've only been there once, and I will go again. I will be there on Thursday because Esper is doing another show there, so you will see me there. Great venue. I don't know, I'm just talking gibberish right now, but yeah, all right. This is my show, The Pit. Welcome. It's good to be back. Can't wait to play you more music. Have a few new songs to play this Wednesday. Yeah, stay tuned. Thanks for listening. I will see you in the next hour. Peace.

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6: That's the coolest story I've ever heard in my entire life. 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Can I hear it again? 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
7: 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I hear that asteroids machine calling my name from the game room, so peace.
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90.5 KSGS. Welcome to the pit. I'm DJ Poser, and this is my show. I play all things punk, indie, alternative, and rock, local or elsewhere. I go live every Wednesday from 7 a.m. to 11 a.m. And this is the second hour of my show. For those who are just tuned in, hello. For those who have been tuned in, thanks for joining me this morning. Well, yeah, okay. Anyway, I'm reading this book right now called, it's right behind me actually, Fingers Crossed, How Music Saved Me From Success by the lead singer of Lush, Miki Berenyi. I think it's a Hungarian last name. I don't speak Hungarian, so apologies if I butchered that pronunciation, but I think it's really cool. I honestly really love reading like music biographies. I think the last one I read was I think it's called Hunger, something with Hunger and Modern Woman. It's about about the lead guitarist from Sleater-Kinney, and forgive me, I can't really remember the title of the book. I think her name was Carrie. I'm just really fascinated with reading about like the people behind the music, you know, how their lives kind of shaped the stuff that they're creating. And overall, I just, I'm

I just need to get back onto reading, because I feel like the older I get, the less I read, and I've seen how that kind of has affected my brain a little bit. Can't really, I've become really like attached to my phone, which is really bad. So kind of trying to get back into reading. That's kind of my New Year's resolution right now, is to read more books this year. Very thankful that a lot of the gifts I got last year for Christmas and for my birthday are books, so I don't have to spend too much money trying to train my brain again. But all right, let's get back to the show. Thanks for tuning in, and I will see you at 9. All right, thanks.

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1: 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Do you hear the same songs over and over and over and over again? You looking for a little more variety? Well, look no further.

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0: Hello, and welcome to today's lottery drawing. Good luck. Here's today's winning numbers. 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Second one, not yours. 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

90.5 KSJS. This is DJ Poser. You're with me in the pit where I play all things punk, indie, alternative, and rock, local or elsewhere. I go live every Wednesday from 7 a.m. to 11 a.m. And I also have an Instagram, which I didn't mention because I don't really feel like it's important mentioning, but if you'd like, all my contact info is there. If you want to send me some stuff, it's at xdjpsr. Don't really post, but you know, my Spinatron is also there if you're wondering what song I just played, what song I played an hour ago, what song I played two shows ago, three shows ago. I try to make a routine of logging every song I play just so, you know, if you're interested, or kind of just for me, really. But, yeah. It's 9. Oh my gosh. Long morning. It's very windy out. It's going to be windy out. For the entire day, I think. And I think I'm keeping track of the weather right now with the National Weather Service on Twitter. I don't know if you do that, but I do that just because I'm a very anxious person and I like to be aware of what's going on weather-wise, because I feel like we're going to be faced with some crazy, crazy, crazy storms and rain and wind. And, you know, I think I'm pretty lucky where I live right now. I'm not really getting too much harsh weather, but we do get a lot of wind where I am. And I think yesterday there was got some thunder too. So that's going to be, it's really, really crazy. I think the last time I remember we had thunder here was during the firestorm? Not sure. When we were on fire, literally, like, the sky was red. I think it was like August 2020. Yeah, we're just met with a lot of crazy stuff going on in California. I think Mother Nature's finally putting her foot down. But this rain will be really, really good for us, I feel. Just hoping that the summer will be a bit cooler. We can only hope, right? All right. Yeah, all right, cool. Let's get back to the show. Thanks for listening. I'll see you in the next final hour. Next song is going to be Fig and Leather by Devendra something. I'm so sorry. I have the name. It's like the USB reader. The name is cut off. Anyway, hope you enjoy. Thanks for listening.

real high-tech authority. That's right, I'm quite an ace. I'm cutting edge, I think you'll agree.

0: 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Do you know anyone other than yourself who has the skills and what it takes to become the best hip-hop disc jockey in all the Bay Area? 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

0: Red Cross would like to take this time to remind you to not share needles. 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
0: Ew, like, oh my gosh, what was that? It wasn't no KSJS, because here at 90.5 KSJS San Jose, we keep fresh needles on that wicked, wicked wax. Mm-hmm. That's right, 24 hours a day, 7 days a week, 365 days a year, nonstop. Hey, man, you better give me back my needle or somebody get hurt up in here. I always keep my needles clean because by sharing them, you might get some disease, herpes,
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0: I know you don't want that. 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

90.5 KSJS. Welcome to the pit. I'm DJ Poser, and this is my show. I play all things punk, indie, alternative, and rock, local or elsewhere. And I don't think I mentioned when. I go live every Wednesday from 7 a.m. to 11 a.m. And we've reached the final hour. I've had a good show today. It's good to be back. I mentioned this in the first hour of my show, but if you were just tuning in, I wasn't here last week because I was sick with strep throat, which is not fun, but I mean, I got it at a New Year's show, so it wasn't too bad. At least I had fun before I had to kind of stay home and stuff. I've also mentioned I've been reading this book while I'm in the studio here. Fingers crossed, Mickey Berenyi, love her, Lush lead singer. I'm reading this and I'm just kind of surprised at how connected she is. She talks a lot about her college life, her young adult life, her coming to age, and just surprised at how connected all of her friends are. I don't really know. It's just really fun to see how, you know, the social web was kind of formed, the musical social web. One of her friends, I think her name was Emma in the book, she dated the guy from My Bloody Valentine. I think his name was Kevin. Mickey also had a connection to, what was her name? Tracy Emin, a really well-known female artist. Known for making The Bed, which is one of my favorite pieces ever. It's really interesting reading about these stories and you know, life in the 90s, I guess. But yeah, thanks for listening to my show. We've reached the final hour, and I will see you next week. Very excited for the semester to start, and very excited because I will be having a new time slot, hopefully, next semester. I love these early morning shows, but they do take a toll on me. I'm not gonna lie. The older I get, I mean, I'm not even that old, but I just feel like I am. It just gets harder to wake up every morning. But, yeah, I'm gonna stop talking. You know me. I just like to talk. Thanks for listening. I'll see you next week. Peace.

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0: When you were a little kid and you thought about what you wanted to be, teaching was at the top of your list. 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
1: 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Yeah. So keep your earthquake kit, because there's a lot of earthquakes around here. There were 15 just in the past day. You know, there was one a little up north, then there was one a little more up north. They have them in all directions, all sizes, all shapes and sizes. So keep your eyes peeled. Up next, we have another tune. Enjoy this tune.
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That last track you just heard was by Ampersand, except the D is an ampersand. Isn't that creative? Up next, it's on SoundCloud, but the track title is completely incomprehensible, so good luck. Up next, some more music. This is Emma Watson by G1. Enjoy. Coming up on 90.5 KSJS San Jose.

ocean. What a nice girl with nice socks. 9, 10, 11, keep on going like it's heaven. 10 past 4, yeah, I'm getting ready. And she likes a lot, a lot, a lot, a lot of things. She likes a lot of things, and she's got a lot of bling. Like she's fucking Emily.

Imperfect.

That last song you just heard was Oswego by Smoked Up 2016 off of his most recent album, The Come Down. And the one before that was Merry Go Round by Blade off of Exeter. Except it was a remix. Up next, we have more music coming up next. In the next hour, there will be more music coming up. Next we have up is more music next. This is the Turbo Boss. You're listening to Happy Fun Joy. Up next. 90.5.

That track you just heard was Girl by Standing on the Corner off of their self-titled album. Up next, we have this one track, and I'm telling you this once, because I don't know, look, their name is just three rectangles, and the title of the song is also just three rectangles. I don't know how you're going to search that, but it's on SoundCloud, so it's a good song. Enjoy this. 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

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That song you just heard was Pretender by Jane Remover off of her album Frailty. And up next, I don't know what you're gonna hear. I haven't decided yet. So, stay tuned.

in the 80s when I first heard electronic music. I knew back then this illegal computer sound was gonna be my call. My heart got hooked on 4x4 beats when House took its journey with Jack, Chicago, and Acid House. Now my heart is hooked forever. It's in my soul, in my veins, on my mind 24/7.

That sounded awfully. 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Whom did she see? Well, did she see you or hear you? Now, so far, you have only heard the voter speak in one voice. But the voter has other voices which he can use when Miss Harper makes a simple adjustment in his mechanism.

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Numbers. 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

90.5 KSJS. This is DJ Poser, and you're with me in the pit where I play all things punk, indie, alternative, and rock, local or elsewhere. I go live every Wednesday from 7 a.m. to 11 a.m. However, I wasn't live last Wednesday, and that's because, well, partially because of the storm. I'm sure you know that we're facing a lot of rain right now, almost too much rain. I think SF is definitely submerged. Prayers out to everyone. Well, if you are in SF, prayers out to you. I know how bad it is. I literally saw a tweet where the wind was so strong, a building, like the roof literally came right off. So that's a little bit terrifying, but I hope everyone is okay. I hope you are okay. I know San Jose has seen a bit of flooding as well. I live kind of around a few creeks, the Penitencia Creek to be exact, and you know, I've never seen it so full ever. So it's kind of crazy how much rain we're getting right now. But yeah. Partially because of the storm, but also because I had caught strep throat from a New Year's Eve show at Orifice, which was not fun to deal with, but the show itself was really fun. Esper, one of our sub-rock director, actually, and a great sub-rock DJ, Esper, had played a show there, and, you know, she did great. It was fun being there. Yeah, and if you don't know, Orifice, great venue, by the way, kind of just opened up. I'm not being paid. Like, let me make that clear. I honestly just love going there. I've only been there once, and I will go again. I will be there on Thursday because Esper is doing another show there, so you will see me there. Great venue. I don't know, I'm just talking gibberish right now, but yeah, all right. This is my show, The Pit. Welcome. It's good to be back. Can't wait to play you more music. Have a few new songs to play this Wednesday. Yeah, stay tuned. Thanks for listening. I will see you in the next hour. Peace.

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6: That's the coolest story I've ever heard in my entire life. 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
7: 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I hear that Asteroids machine calling my name from the game room, so peace.
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90.5 KSGS, welcome to the pit. I'm DJ Poser, and this is my show. I play all things punk, indie, alternative, and rock, local or elsewhere. I go live every Wednesday from 7 a.m. to 11 a.m. And this is the second hour of my show. For those who are just tuned in, hello. For those who have been tuned in, thanks for joining me this morning. Well, yeah, okay. Anyway, I'm reading this book right now called, it's right behind me actually, Fingers Crossed, How Music Saved Me From Success by the lead singer of Lush, Miki Berenyi. I think it's a Hungarian last name. I don't speak Hungarian, so apologies if I butchered that pronunciation, but you know, I think it's really cool. I honestly really love reading like music biographies. I think the last one I read was I think it's called Hunger, something with Hunger and Modern Woman. It's about I think it's about the lead guitarist from Sleater-Kinney, and forgive me, I can't really remember the title of the book. I think her name was Carrie. I'm just really fascinated with reading about like the people behind the music, you know, how their lives kind of shaped the stuff that they're creating. And overall, I just need to get back onto reading, because I feel like the older I get, the less I read. And I've seen how that kind of has affected my brain a little bit. I've become really like attached to my phone, which is really bad. So kind of trying to get back into reading. That's kind of my New Year's resolution right now, is to read more books this year. Very thankful that a lot of the gifts I got last year for Christmas and for my birthday are books, so I don't have to spend too much money trying to train my brain again. But all right, let's get back to the show. Thanks for tuning in. And I will see you at 9. All right, thanks.

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0: Hello, and welcome to today's lottery drawing. Good luck. Here's today's winning numbers. 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

90.5 KSJS. This is DJ Poser. You're with me in the pit, where I play all things punk, indie, alternative, and rock, local or elsewhere. I go live every Wednesday from 7 a.m. to 11 a.m. And I also have an Instagram, which I didn't mention because I don't really feel like it's important mentioning. But if you'd like, all my contact info is there. If you want to send me some stuff, it's at xdjpsr. Don't really post, but you know, my Spinatron is also there if you're wondering what song I just played, what song I played an hour ago, what song I played 2 shows ago, 3 shows ago. I try to make a routine of logging every song I play, just so, you know, if you're interested, or kind of just for me, really. But, yeah, it's 9. Oh my gosh. Long morning. It's very windy out. It's going to be windy out, for the entire day, I think. And I think I'm keeping track of the weather right now with the National Weather Service on Twitter. I don't know if you do that, but I do that, just because I'm a very anxious person and I like to be aware of what's going on weather-wise, because I feel like we're gonna be faced with some crazy, crazy, crazy storms and rain and wind. And, you know, I think I'm pretty lucky where I live right now. I'm not really getting too much harsh weather, but we do get a lot of wind where I am. And I think yesterday there was got some thunder too. So that's going to be, it's really, really crazy. I think the last time I remember we had thunder here was during the firestorm? Not sure, when we were on fire, literally like the sky was red. I think it was like August 2020. Yeah, we're just met with a lot of crazy stuff going on in California. I think Mother Nature's finally putting her foot down. But this rain will be really, really good for us, I feel. Just hoping that the summer will be a bit cooler. We can only hope, right? All right. Yeah, all right, cool. Let's get back to the show. Thanks for listening. I'll see you in the next final hour. Next song is going to be Fig and Leather by Devendra something. I'm so sorry. I have the name. It's like the USB reader. The name is cut off. Anyway, hope you enjoy. Thanks for listening.

real high-tech authority. That's right, I'm quite an ace. I'm cutting edge, I think you'll agree.

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0: 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Here at 90.5 KSJS San Jose, we keep fresh needles on that wicked, wicked wax. Mm-hmm. That's right, 24 hours a day, 7 days a week, 365 days a year, nonstop. Hey man, you better give me back my needle before somebody get hurt up in here. I always keep my needles clean because by sharing them, you might get some disease, heartburn,
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90.5 KSJS. Welcome to the pit. I'm DJ Poser, and this is my show. I play all things punk, indie, alternative, and rock, local or elsewhere. And I don't think I mentioned when. I go live every Wednesday from 7 a.m. to 11 a.m. And we've reached the final hour. I've had a good show today. It's good to be back. For those who don't know, I mentioned this in the first hour of my show, but if you were just tuning in, I wasn't here last week because I was sick with strep throat, which is not fun, but I mean, I got it at a New Year's show, so it wasn't too bad. At least I had fun before I had to kind of stay home and stuff. I've also mentioned I've been reading this book while I'm in the studio here. Fingers crossed, Mickey Berenyi, love her, Lush lead singer. I'm reading this and I'm just kind of surprised at how connected she is. She talks a lot about her college life, her young adult life, her coming to age, and just surprised at how connected all of her friends are. I don't really know. It's just really fun to see how, you know, the social web was kind of formed, the musical social web. One of her friends, I think her name was Emma in the book, she dated the guy from My Bloody Valentine. I think his name was Kevin. Mickey also had a connection to, what was her name? Tracy Emin, a really well-known female artist. Known for making The Bed, which is one of my favorite pieces ever. It's really interesting reading about these stories and you know, life in the 90s, I guess. But yeah, thanks for listening to my show. We've reached the final hour, and I will see you next week. Very excited for the semester to start, and very excited because I will be having a new time slot, hopefully, next semester. I love these early morning shows, but they do take a toll on me. I'm not gonna lie. The older I get, I mean, I'm not even that old, but I just feel like I am. It just gets harder to wake up every morning. But, yeah, I'm gonna stop talking. You know me. I just like to talk. Thanks for listening. I'll see you next week. Peace.

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0: When you were a little kid and you thought about what you wanted to be, teaching was at the top of your list. But things changed, and as you got older, teaching didn't seem like the best option anymore. 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
3: Seas hijo de puta, me caen en Madrid, ya sabes. Estoy escribiendo en un Sorsa 97 Type Beat. 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

Good morning, everyone. It's your host, DJ Nava, and today is Friday, June 26th. It's currently 6:41. Thank you guys for tuning in to Sugar and Spice. I woke up today with a little bit of like an itch in my throat, I guess you could say. So if I sound bad, I'm so sorry, but thank you so much for tuning in with me. The last song we heard was Samsara by So Sad. And last week I had my friend Sebastian with me here on the show, and he was like, oh my god, that song is from Death Note. And I was like, what are you talking about? Like, at first I thought he said Deftones, and I was like, Deftones? Like, like the sub-rock group? And he was like, no, like Deftone, like, sorry, Death Note, like the anime. And I guess that this song is sampled from like a Death Note song, like, I don't know. And we searched it up and we heard it, and it was. And I just thought that was so cute. Like, oh my god. That's why music is so dope, because like people will sample stuff and then you hear it and you're like, oh my god, this is from like something completely off a different realm, but they found a way to like tie it together. I don't know. It's so cool. But anyways, good morning. Happy Friday. I hope you guys are having a wonderful Friday morning. So excited to be here and have a lot of good music. A lot of music coming up for you guys, so stick around. Thank you for listening to 90.5 KSJS. 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So dope. Thank you for being here.

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0: 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Because they are super bad, super bad, super bad. Super bad, super bad.
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3: 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I was like pressing buttons up here, but if you want to go ahead and call right back, I will answer. 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

Music right now is Guapo by Sergio Del Mar, producer, local producer from the Bay Area, also really, really dope saxophonist, so shout out to them. Real quick, the songs we just heard, the one before, was Nobody's Clown by Los Yesterday, but that was the Payaso version off of their release Frozen in Time. And then before that, we heard Hasta la Piel by Carla Morrison. Before that, we heard Azul by Sophia Thompson, part of our June collection, which is coming close to an end soon. Like, June's almost done, which is kind of crazy. But anyways, if you're tuning in and you want to find out any of the names of the songs I'm playing, you can check out our Spinatron on the KSJS website, or you can go ahead and download our new app at KSJS Radio on the App Store. Go ahead, check it out if you'd like. But there you have like live timestamps of the songs you're playing, which I think is a really, really dope tool. It's really, really helpful. So yeah, got more stuff coming up for you guys. Thank you for tuning in to 90.5 KSJS, Sugar and Spice. And I hope you're having a wonderful Friday morning.

because I always feel bad interrupting the beat drop, but that's Masi Mas. I don't have the name of the producer at the top of my head, but a little bit of Spanish Latino EDM real quick for a bit of music. But anyways, the last song we heard was No Entiendo Nada Del Amor by Valcian. Before that, we heard one of my personal favorites, Cobarde by Selena. Real quick, I feel like that is such a underrated, but underloved, underappreciated Selena song. Because Selena has really good songs. I mean, icon. But that song is just so good. I think it's the keyboards. I don't know what it is. I mean, it's just her. She's perfect. But yeah, love that song. Anyways, coming up next for you guys, I have Calor Ahora by Pakiman, the MNDSGN remix. So long. But good morning. It's currently 7:12 a.m. Thank you so much if you're tuning in. My apologies to the person who is calling up the station. And I realized I told you to like call up and I got on the mic. So I kind of contradicted myself. So my apologies. But if it was for a song name, I hope you find out what song it was. But anyways, thank you so much for listening to 90.5 KSJS. I hope you guys are having a wonderful Friday morning. And thank you for sticking around with me. 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

tuning in. Thank you so much. I'm your host, DJ Nada, and my show is called Sugar and Spice, only here on 90.5 KSJS, or if you're listening online, KSJS.org, or if you're listening on our new app, KSJS Radio, which is so cool, so surreal. But that last song you heard was Déjate Llevar by The Marías from Super Clean Volume 1, if you know, you know. And then before that, we heard Calor Ahora, the M and DSGNX remix by Pakiman. So good. It's currently 7:20 a.m. And a little PSA for you guys. It is always a good idea to have a plan in advance for emergencies. Having an earthquake preparedness kit at home or in the car, as well as a step-by-step written plan, can mean the difference between panic and confidence when disaster strikes. 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This message was brought to you by the concerned staff of 90.5 KSJS. You heard it here. I feel like most of the time we're never prepared for disaster, but the sad thing about disaster is that it can strike whenever. So, you know, kind of look into that. Maybe you can make an earthquake prepared readiness kit this weekend. You know, get ready with me for earthquake. Just kidding. It's not funny. But anyways, if you're new here, then you wouldn't know who our featured artist of the month is. Shout out Kill Flora. They're a girl duo from Buenos Aires, Argentina, and part of our featured album of the month is Entre Sueños y Distracciones. They started making music in 2021. They're like a shoegaze, soft, like pop rock. And their names are Ana Lucia. We're going to be listening to the song Cuando me vuelvas a mirar. The other day at work, I thought about this song, and the thing is, I'm not really good with song names. Like, I'm good with, like, telling you how it sounds in the lyrics. But when it comes to song names, it's kind of hard for me to, like, it's hard for me to learn them, I guess you can say. I don't know if anyone else has that problem. But this is the song Cuando me vuelvas a mirar by Kill Flora.

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is half asleep, but the radio is still alive. The floor is cold, the coffee's gone, the record's no shadow. There's a crack in every quiet thought I try to hide, but I'm trying to keep us together, 'cause maybe this will be our last time to love. Last time to love.

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Good morning. For those that are wondering, my bed music is Cumbia de los Biggies by Cumbia Machuca. Really, really cool. That last song we heard before our little earthquake. Before our earthquake promo was Vámonos de Viaje by Banda Los Chinos. And then before that, we heard Tired by the Soulcasters and Soltade. They're a Mexican band. And then before that, we heard La Tormenta de Arena by Dorian. I love that song. If anyone knows the movie Tuyo, Tres Metros Sobre el Cielo, that song comes on in that movie. It's a really nice scene. And then before that, we heard Isa TKM with Cuídame de Mí. And it's currently 7:52. You're tuning in to Sugar and Spice, and I'm your host, DJ Nada. This is my Latin show where I get to play Latin jams from all over Latin America. Anyways, I hope you guys are having a wonderful Friday morning. Thank you so much for listening to 90.5 KSJS. Or if you're tuning in from our new KSJS radio app, thank you so much. I know the station really appreciates it. This next song I have up for you guys is by La Tejana with Hoy Aquí Vamos a Jugar.

0: 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I have never seen one of these intact before. 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

0: 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My apologies for the come on down music, but I was trying to get it together. Little recap moment. I don't know if you guys have seen that guy on social media. He's like, he goes to restaurants and then while he's ordering, he's like, all right, let's recap real quick. So, and then he repeats like the order to the person taking his order. It's kind of funny, but let's recap real quick what we heard on the show. So we just heard New Beginning by Rascahuele. That was a collab with the lead singer from Panteón Rococó, Dr. Shenka. I love that song, so good. And then before that we heard Sin Viricuete by Gabo and Choco. Before that, at the top of the hour, if you've been tuning in with us, then you heard Recuerdos de una Noche by Los Pasteles Verdes, one of my favorite bands. I love them so much. I started collecting records, I would say, about like 5 years ago, and Los Pasteles Verdes was one of my first records ever. So not only because of that are they so special to me, but that band itself is just so nostalgic, so timeless. Like, I think that music will never go out of style because of its style. It's just so good. But thank you for listening to 90.5 KSJS. The next song I have for you guys is going to be Field Trip with No Quiero Ser Tu Amigo. Hope you guys are having a wonderful morning, waking up, going to work, having breakfast. Please eat breakfast, drink lots of water. I feel myself getting a little sick, so really wish I would have taken care of myself a few days ago to not be feeling this way. But don't be me, okay? Thank you for tuning in to 9.5 KSJS.
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2: 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That last song you guys heard, Quizás en Otra Vida by Ataquemos. And then before that, we heard No Quiero Ser Tu Amigo by Feel Trip. Thank you so much for listening to 90.5 KSJS. And we got a lot more coming up for you guys. I'm here. I'm here until 10 a.m. So thank you for tuning into Sugar and Spice. And I hope you can stick around with us a little longer.

feel like my bed music, that beat is Guapo by Sergio Del Mar, a local Latino Bay Area producer, also really, really dope saxophonist. Next up for you guys, I have our featured artist, Kill Flora. Shout out to Ana y Lucia from Buenos Aires, Argentina, with their album Entre Sueños y Distorsiones. This next song is called El Chico de Paraguay, only on 90.5 KSJS.

If you like that last song you heard, that was Aléjate Más by Fantasma featuring Vanita and Leo. Fantasma spelled Phantasma. For those that don't know, Fantasma also means ghost. But Fantasma is an indie rap duo from Dallas, Texas, composed members of Khalid and Blue Santana. They're both Chicano. And yeah, they're really dope. This next song I have up for you guys, also a Chicano band. Shout out Warpole with Too Late. Only on 90.5 KSJS.

This next song I have up for you guys features 54 Ultra. If you're not familiar with that name, 54 Ultra, really, really dope. Shout out. I forget his real name. I think it's John Anthony. He's from Puerto Rico. And this song is called Talk to You.

0: 54 Ultra has said in a few interviews that he gets a lot of inspiration from Fania artist. If you're not familiar with Fania, their record label, you know, think like Willy Colon, Joey Batan. And 54 Ultra has said that he gets like inspiration from Ralphie Pagan. If you guys know who that is, he's awesome. Check him out. Also from Puerto Rico, I believe. But I think it's really dope how you can hear that transcend into his other music. That last song was a collab with ANOTR, but in 54 Ultra's music, you can like hear that soul, kind of like, dare I say, Chicano soul. But yeah, thank you for listening to 90.5 KSJS.
1: Hello? Hello? Is this thing on?
2: Yeah, it's on, Mr. Cipriano. We're ready for you.
1: And now, here's our host to tell you more about what's coming up next.
2: Sorry, there isn't any host. That's why we have you to talk about that.
1: Hold it right there. 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
2: I'm sorry, this isn't a podcast. It's,
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2: 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Screw it. I don't even know why we hired you. You can just go. I can do this promo myself.
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guys, your host DJ Nada, it's me. You're listening to Sugar and Spice. Thank you so much for tuning in. If you are, I really appreciate it. I'm here every Friday morning, usually until 10 a.m. And then after that, we get the wonderful Denny with Oldies, if you're into that. A little bit of Cañaveral for you guys. Real quick though, earlier this week, Mexico won against... can't see the name and I don't want to butcher it, but anyways, we scored 3 goals, which is so awesome. I wasn't watching the game at first because I couldn't find where to watch it, like, you know, without necessarily paying for it. So I was just like refreshing my Google like every now and then to see if they would score. I was laying in bed, I was working on a little graphic, and I heard fireworks and I was like, let me find out Mexico scored. I checked and they did. And then a little bit later, my neighbors start yelling from across the street. And I was like, did they score again? And they did. And then the third time, my sister came and she like connected her phone to the TV and we were watching it. And I saw that last score in real time. But we got a score, a goal from Chavez, Quiñones, and Fidalgo. And we also got Memo Ochoa. Oh my God, it was so dope to see the whole stadium like roar. Like asking for him, begging for him to like be put in. It was just so dope. But yeah. Thank you for listening to 90.5 KSJS. This next song I have up for you guys, part of our, you know, our June mixtape, our June rotation. Shout out Los Deshechos with Valentino. A little bit of cumbia. I mean, I'm not gonna lie, I do feel a little under the weather, but that doesn't mean we can't celebrate, we can't dance, we can't amp up the mood. But yeah, thank you for listening to Sugar and Spice. I'm your host, DJ Nava, and I really appreciate you for tuning in.

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apologies for how rough it's been sounding this morning. Yeah. That reminded me of Obsession when Nikki's like, yeah. That movie's crazy if you haven't checked it out. Low-key, like, I don't even know. I mean, you've probably seen all the clips on TikTok, but that movie did leave me a little unsettled. But you know what? That means it did its job, because that's the whole point, you know? So I thought it was really good, but anyways. Recap moment. What did we just hear? We heard Conocerla by Reina Tropical. It is June. Shout out Pride Month. Shout out our queer artist, but our queer Latino artist. That was Conocerla, from the Malegría en la Oscuridad EP. And that is En Amantes del Futuro edit. Really, really dope. And then before that, we heard Valentino by Los Desechos. And next up for you guys, I have Nico Rubio with Ride It. It's 8:54. If you're tuning in, I really appreciate it. Thank you so much. You know, bed music right now, Los Destellos. Shout out Cumbia Peruana. Yep. You already know. Anyways, thank you for listening to 9.5 KSJS.

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everyone. It's your host, DJ Nala, here on Sugar and Spice every Friday morning from 6:30-ish usually to 10 a.m. So happy to be here with y'all. It is my last hour. So thank you if you've been sticking around with me, you know, hearing all of the jams we were playing earlier today. I hope you guys are having a good morning so far. Yeah, I'm sorry, my throat has been killing me, I'm not gonna lie. But that last song you guys heard was, oh my goodness, that was El Panther with Edgar Castañeda. And then before that we heard Cosas de la Clica by Herencia de Patrones featuring Legado Siete. Honestly, times were so much simpler when that song had just come out. I believe I was in high school, and 2018 is just like, 2018 to me is what 2016 was to others. I don't know if that makes sense, but 2018 was just such a good year for all of those corridos, like Eslabón Armado was at their peak, Herencia de Patrones was still on the radar, Legado Siete too, Jimmy Humilde wasn't, you know, I don't know, he's like a controversial man, I think, you know, he wasn't, I don't want to say evil, but anyways, got more music coming up for you guys. Thank you for tuning in to Sugar and Spice. It is my last hour, so after me, you will get the wonderful Denny with Oldies. But yeah, thank you for tuning in, and I hope you guys are having a wonderful day so far. I see some sun coming out, so I'm happy about that. But yeah.

If you like that last song, that was Julian Trasviña with Nuevo Nivel. And next up for you guys, I have Platícame de Ti.

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Alrighty guys, that song you guys heard previously was Platícame de ti by Arsenal Efectivo. I was just talking about 2018 being a good year, and I'm pretty sure that song came out 2018 or around that time. But anyways, up next for you guys, we have our featured artist of the month, Kill Flora. Shout out Ana y Lucia. They are a duo of soft rock. Entre Sueños y Distorsiones, their album. They are from Buenos Aires, Argentina, and we're going to be listening to the song Lejana, only on 90.5 KSJS.

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1: If you liked the last song, that was Kill Flora with Lehana.
2: Por aquí para toda la raza, por allá de 903, para la raza del 214 también, saludos cordiales. Mía, ¿cuándo es que dejaste de ser mía? ¡Y échale, petrolero!

0: Did you just look down at your phone? You did it again, didn't you? You know you're flying down the road in a 3-ton hunk of steel, and a text message takes your eyes off the road for an average of 5 seconds. At 55 miles per hour, that's enough length to travel a football field and cause some serious damage. Turn it off. Trust me. 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
1: That last song we heard was Nonetheless, but Feliz, Feliz, Mi Banda El Mexicano. Before that, we heard Bella by Luis Fer. And then before that, we heard Mia by Petroleros del Bravo, which is actually a Rieleros del Norte cover. Petroleros del Bravo are a band from Houston, Texas. They cover a lot of older norteñas. They're really, really dope. You guys should check them out. But yeah, it's 9:36 and I'm almost out of here. Right here at 10, then afterwards we get Oldies with Danny. So stick around for that. Thank you so much for listening to 90.5 KSJS. And I hope to see you here next week, you know? I'm here every Friday morning for you guys. So I appreciate you for tuning in. And I hope you're having a wonderful Friday morning.

That last song you guys heard was Bellaca by MJ. And then before that, we heard Pasarela by Amelia and C6. And then up next for you guys, I have one of my favorite songs. You know, it's June, so shout out to everybody, but it is Pride Month. And shout out to everyone who's celebrating today. Be safe, take care of one another. And this next song I have is by Arca. If you don't know Arca, they are extremely influential, really, really big in the Latin community. They've collaborated with big artists like Bjork, Kanye West, FKA Twigs. She's done so much for contemporary music, but she's also a Latinx non-binary trans woman. So this next song I have for you guys, dance, get up, have fun, it's Friday. Thank you for tuning in to 90.5 KSJS, and this is Rakata.

0: Hello, and welcome to today's lottery drawing. Good luck. Here's today's winning numbers. 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
1: All right, so that last song you guys heard was Rakata by Arca. 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

0: This old-time radio program was originally aired live, long before the advent of high fidelity. As a result, you may detect an occasional surface noise or volume drop due to transmission problems so common to old radio. 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
1: Broadcasting from the top of Coyote Peak. KSJS San Jose.

0: I guess we're all out of love. Probably out of stock or something. But yeah, anyway,
1: that's I want a rain check.
0: Yeah, that's right.
1: Dennis, a very wide variety opening three songs. And because you're on the phone, you didn't even realize that was our mini tribute to record mogul Clive Davis.
0: Yeah, that's right. We lost Clive at the age of
1: 94,
0: and our spotlight artist at the age of 84. So that's just kind of weird this week. You got two guys dying on the fours, 194, 184.
1: And the main spotlight is David Clayton Thomas, a frontman for Blood, Sweat, and Tears. Clive Davis, you may not recognize, well, hopefully, if you have any affiliation at all with the music industry, you'll recognize Clive Davis, president of at least two major record companies, Columbia Records and Arista Records.
0: Yeah, Arista, he started his own label there, yeah.
1: Yeah, he died Monday at the age of 94. He'd had a respiratory infection at the time, but the death certificate says natural causes. So I guess when you're 94, natural causes will cover just about everything.
0: Yeah, now, I guess it does,
1: We had an old game show here at KSGS that Paul Innate invented called What's the Connection?
0: I remember that, yeah.
1: And he would play three usually wildly different songs and said, what do they all have in common? Other than they were all records and they're all in English and all the usual choices. Let's do that here. I'll run down what we played. Opened up with Aerosmith from 1979. Cut titled No Surprise. Dennis, that's from the album that included their remake of Remember Walking in the Sand.
0: Oh, yeah.
1: Which you played here on this very radio station in 1979.
0: Yes, we did.
1: Also in there, Bruce Springsteen, one of his very first singles, Blinded by the Light. He wrote it. It was Manfred Mann that had the big hit with it. Dennis, you'll like this part. The Bruce Springsteen version out in April of 1973, Hitbound on KSJO San Jose.
0: Oh, interesting. And in 73, huh?
1: In 73, they didn't call it Hitbound. It was on their playlist, which
0: got because I was going to say, they actually were top 40, as you might remember.
1: Yeah.
0: But that didn't happen until 1974, so they could add Hitbounds in their top 40 days, but I would be surprised in their AOR days if they did that.
1: They were in their progressive rock, album-oriented rock days.
0: Yeah, they still were.
1: They didn't call it Hitbound, but it was on the playlist they sent out to the record companies.
0: They had a big 13-month period where they tried top 40, didn't work. And they went back to AOR.
1: So Bruce Springsteen, Blinded by the Light, was song number two. And then song number three, the mushy soft rock from Air Supply, All Out of Love, number five adult contemporary, number two pop in 1980. What's the connection? Well, Clive Davis is the connection because, as I mentioned, that was our mini tribute to Clive Davis. What do those three songs possibly have in common? Well, Aerosmith, No Surprise, has a lyric in it. And they were on Columbia at the time, by the way, where Clive Davis was the president.
0: Yeah.
1: And the line in No Surprise is, and then old Clive Davis said he's surely going to make us a star. I'm going to make you a star just the way you are. So
0: there you go.
1: There's a good Clive Davis name dropping in the middle of an Aerosmith song.
0: Yeah.
1: Now, what about Blinded by the Light? Well, Clive is not mentioned in the song. Bruce had just signed with Columbia Records, Bruce Springsteen, and Clive had listened to his 1973 album, and he told Bruce, hey, I listened to your debut album, but I really need a radio-friendly hit single. So Bruce went home with a rhyming dictionary and wrote Blinded by the Light specifically to please Clive Davis.
0: Oh, pretty cool.
1: So yes, he took his little rhyming dictionary home and rhymed some words, and that indeed was an early single for Bruce Springsteen.
0: Yeah, there you go.
1: Wasn't big for him, but number one for Manfred Mann. Not bad.
0: Yeah, that's right. Manfred Mann did pretty well with that one.
1: Now, what could Clive Davis possibly have to do with All Out of Love by Air Supply? Well, if you know your labels, you'll know that Air Supply was on Clive Davis's label, Arista. And the original lyric written for that song was, I'm all out of love, I want to arrest you. Well, Clive steps in and says, well, Americans will think they're talking about police and charging him with a crime or something. So you need to change that I want to arrest you line. And they did. They changed it to I'm so lost without you.
0: Oh, there you go.
1: So three Clive Davis influenced songs as our mini tribute to record mogul Clive Davis. And for those of you that were not familiar with him, you've been under a rock for the last 40 years. Well, he won four Grammy Awards and inducted into the Rock and Roll Hall of Fame as a non-performer. They do that kind of thing, you know. This was back in 2000.
0: Yeah.
1: Now, from 1967 to 1973, Clive Davis was the president of Columbia Records. And as such, helped along the careers of, maybe you've heard of these people, Pink Floyd, Sly and the Family Stone, Janis Joplin, Nora Nero, Santana, Bruce Springsteen, Chicago, Earth, Wind & Fire, Aerosmith, Billy Joel, Donovan, the Bay City Rollers, and Blood, Sweat & Tears, and Luther Vandross, and Loggins & Messina, Clive Davis, all having a hand in their careers, and they seem to have done pretty well.
0: Yeah, a fair amount of top 40 in there, an awful lot of AOR, too.
1: Yeah. and then there's a spot of trouble. In July of 73, CBS Records fires Clive Davis for, quote, allegations of misuse of funds, specifically using CBS money to pay for his son's bar mitzvah.
0: Ah, how funny.
1: So they let him go, and he says, screw you, I'll start my own record company. So he did. He founded Arista Records in 1974, taking over the old Bell label, and maybe helped out a few careers there because he has signed new artists as well as established artists, and they would have renewed careers. I'm talking Barry Manilow, Aretha Franklin, Dionne Warwick, The Outlaws, Eric Carmen, Kenny G., the Bay City Rollers, who happened to be on Arista, Air Supply, of course, Ray Parker Jr. of radio, and even signed Carly Simon, Melissa Manchester, and Grateful Dead to new contracts, and the Kinks as well. Did you know the Kinks won Arista in the 70s? Yes, they were.
0: Yeah.
1: Come Dancing.
0: Yeah, that was a good song, too, actually.
1: And the on the countryside, he signed Alan Jackson and Brooks and Dunn. So, by the way, he's gets a call from Sissy Houston.
0: Yeah.
1: And Sissy says, you know, you should check out my daughter, Whitney. She's playing at a New York City nightclub. He did, and signed her on the spot. And apparently Whitney Houston had some success as well.
0: Oh, yeah. Yeah, it's pretty cool.
1: So
0: it's kind of fun.
1: Clive Davis, major guy in the music industry, and we did lose him this week. So three tribute songs for them, and that concludes our Clive Davis mini tribute.
0: Yeah, pretty neat and talented guy for sure, Clive Davis.
1: Now, the main spotlight I mentioned already,

0: And
1: check that out. But
0: their 1968 single, I Can't Quit Her, no national chart action, but top 10 on WHYN out of Springfield. While that's out, Dennis, David Clayton Thomas pursuing a solo career up in Canada since like the early 60s. And by 1967, he puts out a Canadian-only single titled, guess what? Spinning Wheel.
1: Yeah.
0: And it's actually a David Clayton Thomas early solo version of Spinning Wheel. So that's the double play we got for you. We got the late David Clayton Thomas, this early version of Spinning Wheel.
1: Early David Clayton Thomas and early
0: early Blood, Sweat, and Tears. That does not include David Clayton Thomas.
1: Yeah.
0: So we'll do them both together, and they're ready to roll right now on 90.5 FM KSJS.
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0: Well, there it is. I Can't Quit Her from BS&T.
1: Yeah.
0: And now, see, a lot of times you can go with your gut. And a lot of times that pays off. This time it didn't pay off for me. It was not Mike Bloomfield. He had nothing to do with the group. It was actually Al Kooper. And the reason for the confusion on my part is a lot of album rock fans will probably know that Al Kooper and Mike Bloomfield did team up as a duo later on. But this was prior to that, I do believe. Mm-hmm. I'm almost sure of that. Prior to that, that Al Kooper was with BS&T, and he was a keyboard guy and also did lead vocals on cool songs like that. That was a fun BS&T cut, but it just didn't do much. I certainly used to hear it in the Bay Area. But again, we had the progressive rock thing really going to the Bay Area. I believe, if I'm not mistaken, I believe the first prog rock station was right here in the Bay Area. That would be KMPX.
1: Okay.
0: And the date I was told years ago, I can't confirm it, but the date I was told was April 5th, 67, when they started doing that format. That's probably sounds about right, because AOR wasn't happening much before that.
1: Okay.
0: But KMPX... one of the early stations, and Tom Donahue would leave KYA and go over to KMPX, so he was one of the early AOR jocks. But yeah, early AOR radio of KMPX, and of course KSAN would actually was KSFR. They were a classical station, and they would change and become KSAN and an AOR station, I believe, in 68 sometime.
1: Okay.
0: So that's kind of just a little AOR radio background. But yeah, there you go. BS&T, kind of a top 40 in AOR group. I guess more top 40 than AOR, probably.
1: They certainly pushed the boundaries on fusing jazz and rock and roll together. And that first album, you know, didn't do it. It was, you know, it got critical acclaim. That single there doesn't even chart nationally, but like I said, top 10 on WHYN out of Springfield. So that's something. And the band was kind of, you know, wondering, should we continue? Al Kooper leaves. And the other members of the band stumble across David Clayton Thomas and say, hey, how would you like to become our lead singer? And he said, okay, and the rest is history. So there we had two songs involving David Clayton Thomas and Blood, Sweat, and Tears, but not together.
0: That's right.
1: Because the Blood, Sweat, and Tears song, I Can't Quit Her, was Al Kooper on the vocals. And then that early version of Spinning Wheel, that was David Clayton Thomas solo.
0: Yeah, before he teamed up with BS&T, so kind of an interesting back to back. That's kind of cool to play both of those. Play a BS&T without David Clayton and a David Clayton without BS&T.
1: Exactly, and hard to find that early version of Spinning Wheel because it was a Canadian single only. It doesn't show up on too many albums, and it certainly wasn't on Columbia. Now, fear not. Early in the next hour, you will hit the. You know, big hit version of Spinning Wheel, so we won't deprive you of that. In the next set, we've got their breakthrough single with David Clayton Thomas, You've Made Me So Very Happy. How big was it? Number 18 Adult Contemporary, number 2 on the pop charts in 1969. The B-sides also got some airplay, Dennis. Blues Part 2 as a B-side to You Made Me So Very Happy. Number 7 on WHMC out of Gaithersburg, Maryland. That's Gaithersburg, Maryland.
0: Yeah.
1: The thing to listen for, because we'll play You Made Me So Very Happy, and then quick, the B-side. Blues Part 2, especially the intro, note for note, let's say, inspired by the Cream song, Sunshine of Your Love.
0: Yeah, and one thing we're not playing that maybe we could have played, and we can play it at a later, well, maybe tomorrow night if we can get it in there. But it was just, I just thought it was kind of interesting because it was obviously a rather different style, but a lot of people may not realize Brenda Holloway doing You Made Me So Very Happy before BS&T did it.
1: That is true. She beat him to the punch on that one.
0: Yeah.
1: BS&T's version, of course, a much bigger hit. But yeah, we just played the Brenda Holloway last week in our Brenda Holloway spotlight.
0: Yeah. So. That was kind of fun. Yeah, you don't get to hear that one too often.
1: Absolutely. So that is in the next set of their breakthrough single, Both Sides of It, You Made Me So Very Happy, and Blues Part 2. Listen carefully on the intro. Sure sounds like a slowed-down version of Sunshine of Your Love, because that riff is really classic. Oh, and by the way, Blood, Sweat, and Tears claims full credit for writing Blues Part 2. They give no credit to the Cream folk.
0: Yeah, that is kind of interesting. It happens a lot of times where... you know, a song will come out that's very similar to another song, and the guy that wrote the original song, which the cover is mostly a cover, we'll say mostly a cover of that earlier cut, but yet the group will claim to have written it, and they'll give the original writers no credit. Sometimes you get sued, but very often not. It depends probably if the second one was a big hit or not.
1: Yeah. So, Dennis, out of the break, we have got a competing version of classical gas. We all know the Mason Williams version, competing with it at the same time, the Midnight String Quartet.
0: Oh, there you go.
1: And you might think that's, you know, just a kids down the block group. No, produced by Snuff Garrett.
0: Oh, so, there you go. Snuffy.
1: Yeah, he's producing that one. But
0: Gary Lewis version, and the Playboys and other acts.
1: Among other things, sure.
0: Yeah.
1: But just having a big name producer doesn't necessarily translate into stomping Mason Williams' original version. This version of Classical Gas, 109 on Record World, 107 on Cashbox, and nothing on Billboard.
0: Yeah, and I don't know why I remember this, but I heard some kind of Gary Lewis type interview, I guess, or something, and he was commenting that he was, I guess, in the Army for a while, and then when he got out of the Army, Snuff Garrett told him that
1: kids don't dig your kind of music.
0: Yeah,
1: anymore.
0: That's right. Yeah, musical style, new musical styles have kind of passed them by, unfortunately.
1: Yeah, and he probably was speaking the truth.
0: Yeah.
1: So check this out of the break. It is the Snuff Garrett version of Classical Gas as performed by the Midnight String Quartet. But first, a quick reminder.
0: All right.
1: Are you looking for an escape from the hustle and bustle of downtown San Jose? 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
0: Yeah, thanks for that. And just a little promo. I don't know why, but it just occurred to me maybe we should promote it because it's kind of interesting. We actually have, because we had a spotlight prepared prior to the time that we lost David Clayton Thomas, which was only on Wednesday night. So we will have a spotlight tomorrow night, which we often don't on Saturday. It'll be Leapy Lee. So that should be kind of fun because most people only know him for Little Arrows. And I think you'll get a kick out of how much mileage he got out of that song Little Arrows, because you'll hear Little Arrows, and we're going to have a whole triple play toward the end of the show with three other songs. Well, that little, I might as well tell you, one of them is Little Arrows in a foreign language. It's not with the original music bed, but it is Little Arrows in a foreign language. Then two other songs that were kind of based on the Little Arrows, one of them even being Christmas. So that should be an interesting spotlight. If you're around tomorrow night, you want to catch that Leapy Lee, I think you'll kind of enjoy that one.
1: All right, 10 p.m. to 2 a.m. Saturday night, Sunday morning. Looking forward to it.
0: Yeah, it should be a lot of fun. And then we'll have a lot of fun with the David Clayton Thomas today. Unfortunately, we have a sadder, much sadder occasion for spotlighting him than we do Leapy Lee. But nevertheless, BS&T today, along with David Clayton Thomas and some cool stuff tomorrow night at 10 o'clock as well from our spotlight artist, Leapy Lee. So what is his real name? Graham, I've forgotten his last name. We'll have to get that for you. We'll tell you about that tomorrow night. But yeah, check it out. A lot of fun stuff coming up this weekend on the Oldies Thing.
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And some of them never even tried. But woman, let me tell you.

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0: I guess we're going to have bells trailing out.
1: There's walking, and then someone closes the door, and that's the end of the song. Ready?
0: Okay.
1: There it is.
0: There it is.
1: Close the door on that song. Blues Part 2 from Blood, Sweat, and Tears. That's the B-side to You Made Me So Very Happy. Intro sure sounded like You're the Sunshine of My Love, the Cream song, but Cream got no credit on the 45 label, that's for sure. That B-side, Blues Part 2, like I mentioned, top 10 on WHMC out of Gaithersburg, Maryland in early 69. And, of course, the A-side, a really big hit, You've Made Me So Very Happy. Number 18, AC, number 2 on the pop charts in early 69. Part of our David Clayton Thomas tribute. He died Wednesday at the age of 84. And like I mentioned, as usual, cause of death not given.
0: Yeah, that often happens when someone passes away. We have trouble a lot of times getting the cause of death.
1: Yeah. But, you know, that's okay. At least it's confirmed. So you also have to watch out for hoaxes or anniversaries. Sometimes on the anniversary of a death, someone will repost, you know, the article about the death, and then I get a flurry of emails saying, oh, my God, he died. Well, he died 10 years ago.
0: Yeah. Yeah. Sometimes we had it just, I think on a rare occasion, we've had it just like 1 year ago, so you got to kind of watch for that.
1: Yeah.
0: Because you never know if someone's died. If you don't remember that someone's died, you can get nailed on that if they died in the past. Sometimes, some of you do remember passed away, and you know something's wrong.
1: Sure. And that instrumental beforehand, of course, Classical Gas, the slightly different version you may not have heard before. Midnight String Quartet, produced by Snuffy Garrett, 109 on Record World, 107 on Cashbox in 1968, and that gets you up to date.
0: Yeah. So now you know what you heard in the last few minutes.
1: We haven't officially introduced ourselves. It is Friday Flashbacks. Over there on my extreme left would be the Bay Area Radio Hall of Fame pioneer, Dennis Terry.
0: And the KSJS Hall of Fame pioneer, Ross Hartman, over on the other side of the studio here, just a couple feet away from me.
1: Yeah. And Dennis, I have a handy book. I forgot the exact name of the book. I think it's called 8 Days a Week. That would make sense.
0: Yeah, that sounds right.
1: Fella lists every date of the year and then what rock and roll thing happened on those dates. And that's how I come up with this little bit of trivia. And the classic song Riot in Cell Block Number 9. Well, the Robins, when they first did it back in 1954, they mentioned that on July 2nd, 1953, I was serving time for armed robbery.
0: Yeah.
1: And so that's coming up this week. Good time to play the Robins version of Cell Block, Riot in Cell Block Number 9. Now, guess what? Other people have done it, you know, like Commander Cody and others, and they'll often change the date.
0: But there you go.
1: I did find one other single where they used the July 2nd date, and that's Wanda Jackson.
0: Ah.
1: She does a rockabilly version of Riot in Cell Block Number 9 back in 1961. But I guess she or her manager or the label decided that chicks don't do armed robbery. So she changes the line to, on July 2nd, 1953, I was serving time in Tehachapi.
0: Oh, there you go.
1: Which is a popular women's prison, so that makes sense. So we got them both for you. Since July 2nd's coming up, the anniversary going way back to 1953 for the date of this alleged crime or imprisonment. It'll be the Robins doubled up with Wanda Jackson. That's up in a sec, but first I got to hear that robot.
0: A lot of people may also know the Robins, of course, would go on to become the Coasters later.
1: That's right. Absolutely.
0: But let's play this for you right now.
2: 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SJA test. Your specimen has been processed. 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We were going to murder you. Make no further attempt to leave.
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2: KSJA test. Lie on your stomach with your arms at your side. 3, 2, 1.
0: Now, I have a question. 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
5: On July the 2nd, 1953, I was serving time for armed robbery. At 4 o'clock in the morning, I was sleeping in my cell. I heard a whistle blow, then I heard

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I said, okay, boys, getting ready to run. Here come the warden with the Tommy gun.

The warden said, come out with your hands up in the air. If you don't stop this riot, you all gonna get the chair. Scarface Jones said, it's too late to quit. Pass the dynamite, cause the fuse is lit.

0: Yeah, Wanda Jackson had a little fun in Soul Block number 9. And, of course, the Robins were the ones before that doing Soul Block number 9.
1: I don't have the info in front of me. I got to guess that's a Lieber and Stoller composition. Sure sounded like it.
0: Yeah, it does sound like a typical Lieber and Stoller composition, yeah.
1: And they'd passed their compositions on to the Robins, who then became the Coasters. They were the principal vocalists for most of the Lieber and Stoller compositions.
0: Yeah, they were, yeah.
1: So there you go, two riots in Cell Blocks number 9. Those two happened to mention the July 2nd, 1953 date. Other ones, you got to check the date. Commander Cody, it's a whole different date.
0: Yeah.
1: I checked. Dennis, one more anniversary song coming up. Not right away, but early in the 11 o'clock hour, you'll hear that boring Bobby Goldsboro song, Summer, the first time.
0: Oh, yeah. That's kind of a good song.
1: It's okay, yeah. Guys with your first time adventures into sexual type things will certainly relate to that song.
0: Yeah.
1: Well, the anniversary is early. Once again, the first line in the song. In summer, the first time it was a hot afternoon, the last day of June.
0: Yeah, that's coming up soon.
1: Yeah, so let's play that one also. That'll be early in the 11 o'clock hour.
0: Yeah, Bobby Goldsboro, a neat guy. I know our buddy Jay Arnold not only had the chance to interview him on the phone years ago, but on a vacation, I believe it was last summer, had a chance to go to Bobby's house and hang out with him for several hours, and they all went out to dinner.
1: Yeah,
0: so it was pretty cool.
1: Sounds like a really nice guy. Please tell me Jay picked up the tab.
0: I don't know. That's a good question. I'll have to ask him. He probably did. Bobby probably tried it. I would think Jay would have. But, it was Jay and his buddy and Bobby and his wife.
1: All right. So, knowing Jay, they probably said, okay, everybody, get your wallets out. As we do at Original Joe's. Who's paying with a credit card? Then all the cash people throw their cash at the guy with the credit card.
0: Yeah. That's kind of fun. Yeah, pretty neat guy, Bobby Goldsboro. Jay had a chance to hang out at the house with him and chat with him for several hours. And they all went out to dinner. It's pretty cool stuff.
1: Cool. And also early in the 11 o'clock hour, you'll be hearing from the Kate brothers, that's C-A-T-E. Oh, yes. They actually had a top 25 hit that is completely forgotten in this day and age, Dennis. I would call them a one-hit wonder. You'd think the labor organizations would latch onto this. It's called Union Man.
0: Oh, yeah, there you go.
1: By the Kate brothers, number 24 in February of 76. And these are white guys, but blue-eyed soul enough to actually get to number 96 on the R&B charts.
0: I thought of a weird connection kind of thing. How about the Straubs was part of the union?
1: Yeah, on Labor Day, you got to play the Kate brothers and the Straubs.
0: Yeah, that's right.
1: Two union-related songs. Absolutely, we'll have to remember that.
0: Yeah.
1: Out of the Brack,
0: The Brack. Here's a guy named Bob Breck here, who's now a radio executive, I think, up in Northern California.
1: Oh, interesting.
0: Yeah, he owns a few stations, but he was here when I started, by golly. That's a long time ago.
1: What have you done with your life?
0: He's doing pretty good, I guess, guy. This guy, I don't know, forgot how many stations he owns exactly, but I know Jay and I talked to him a couple of years ago, and kind of interesting. Yeah, he's been, I guess he's owned some stations for a while, but he was one of the first people I got to know here when I started here in 76.
1: All right. I'm noticing, Dennis, when you do this research, you notice patterns.
0: Yeah.
1: And that Blues Part 2 that we played with the Sunshine of Your Love intro was top 10 on WHMC out of Gaithersburg, Maryland. Apparently, they're a big Blood, Sweat, and Tears radio outlet, because the very next Blood, Sweat, and Tears appearance on a WHMC chart was another album cut of theirs titled Smiling Phases.
0: Oh, yeah, there you go.
1: Not Faces, but Phases.
0: Yeah.
1: WHMC is on that one as well, and they've got that in the top 10 also in 1969. So apparently Blood, Sweat, and Tears mania has swept through Gaithersburg, Maryland, and WHMC is playing all kinds of their album cuts.
0: Yeah, that's pretty wild, huh?
1: Yeah, so
0: it's kind of fun.
1: We'll have Smiling Phases for you from Blood, Sweat, and Tears out of the break. But first, what's this about Leapy Lee and a birthday spotlight?
0: Yeah, a birthday spotlight. We're doing him tomorrow night. It's Leapy Lee Graham. But then he also had, still unclear whether that was...
1: There's an original name that he dropped that we will determine at this time in a future date.
0: Yeah, we'll get that for you by tomorrow night. I'll get that memorized because we looked it up the other day. But interesting, because he went by Leapy Lee Graham, and then his actual name Graham something else. So he tacked the Graham on as his last name for Lee, but it is Leapy Lee, and he had you may only know him from Little Arrows. And, of course, he's had a number of other things. One that I always liked, and we'll be playing that, too, is If I Ever Get to Saginaw Again. That was on the original Leapy Lee album with Little Arrows. And we also have a Monkees version of that one. And apparently we played that a couple of years ago, which somehow I completely, not only did I forget we played it, I even forgot that I'd ever heard the song because I requested that on the ride a couple of days ago. And Rick said, well, you may...
1: Here's a treat for you.
0: You folks may also not know that the Monkees recorded this, but it wasn't. And Rick pointed out the Monkees seemed to record a lot of things back in the day that sat in the can for a lot of years, and this was one of them that finally got released in the early 2000s. And they have their version of "If I Ever Get to Saginaw Again." So we
1: and both are
0: that,
1: pretty good.
0: And I'd forgotten that we did it, but we'll do both of those. But Leapy Lee, you only know him for Little Arrows, but all kinds of other neat stuff. And as I mentioned before, I think one of the highlights is going to be right toward the end of the spotlight when we. We do three other Leapy Lee-related songs.
1: Cool.
0: One of them is Little Arrows in a foreign language. And then we have kind of a Little Arrows sequel where he kind of changes the lyrics around, which is kind of fun. And then a Christmas song, all based on the Little Arrows. So we got at least four songs.
1: And they're all like 21st century.
0: Yeah, the last three are.
1: Yeah.
0: But four songs total, all based on this Little Arrows theme. So that is kind of intriguing. I thought that was amusing. And he got so much mileage out of that song.
1: And for you people filing away your Little Arrows single, it does go under, it goes under Leapy, not Lee, because that's Lee right. is his first name.
0: Yeah, that's right.
1: Leapy is just an adjective.
0: Yeah, it's like a group name. So you file it under the first word. And speaking of singles, the singles are going to be in mono, but you'll hear this neat stereo mix. And the stereo mix is pretty cool. It's kind of a hole down the middle mix, which some people don't like, but I always like those. It's hole down the middle because it's not like the Beatles, where all the vocals are in one side and the music's in the other. But his voice is in both sides, both the left and right channel. But he is... pretty much almost exclusively in the left channel. There's not much of anything else there with him.
1: So and that's on Little Arrows.
0: That's on Little Arrows. That's
1: okay,
0: why
1: cool.
0: it kind of qualifies as a hold on the middle mix. But I almost kind of like those, and it's kind of fun because I enjoy pulling vocals off, particularly when they're groups like Beach Boys or Ripcords or something where you get some really great harmonies going on. It's really fun to be able to pull vocals off by themselves. Now, there's no special harmony going on here, but it's still a fun stereo mix to hear Leapy Lee all by himself in the left channel without much else going on. And then you hear him with all the other instrumentation over in the right channel as well.
1: Oh, so, okay.
0: Kind of a fun stereo mix.
1: You're good at math. Born July 2nd, 1942. So that's why we're doing the birthday spotlight. He's still alive and kicking, Dennis.
0: Yeah, he'd be 42. So he would be 84. Yeah, right. He's coming up on the 84. I guess he's still with us.
1: Oh, yes.
0: Yeah.
1: I checked on that. I'll just drop in now because I might forget later. In the early 70s, his career was derailed for a brief time because he got into a bar brawl in some London pub.
0: Oh, my gosh.
1: And went off to jail for a bit. And then I thought to myself, I respect a guy more who gets in a bar brawl as opposed to some guy convicted of a sexual offense.
0: The better of the two crimes. If you're going to commit a crime, better to do that, because you do some sexual offense that you're really looked down on.
1: Yeah, so that Leapy Lee, he's not going to take crap from anybody.
0: And not just sexual offenses, anything dealing with, child porn,
1: sure.
0: All kind of stuff you're really looked down on. So, you're better off if you just nail somebody.
1: Yeah. Yeah, Leapy Lee, a brawling kind of guy. So he'll be in the spotlight starting at 10 p.m. tomorrow night.
0: Yeah. It'll be kind of fun. So we'll have those arrows flying around tomorrow night.
1: So play that thing, and then we've got the BS&T smiling phases in your future.
0: All right.
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0: The Bay Area weather, not looking too bad, actually. It's going to be pretty nice, fairly cool today and tomorrow. A little bit of a warm-up Sunday through Tuesday, and then not much drop, but the whole week will be basically warm, but maybe a little bit of a cooling trend, not much of one on Wednesday. So basically, it's going to be nice all week, 80s for most of the week, starting on Sunday, and your overnight lows will be down in the upper 50s, low 60s. Right now, 67. We've got 67 KSJS degrees.
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1: I would say, as a one-hit wonder, their one big hit, fairly forgotten, because even hearing it now, I don't remember hearing it back in 1976.
0: Yeah, I probably don't either right offhand. Not that I didn't, but... Yeah.
1: Kate Brothers, that's C-A-T-E. And that's the full 4 minutes, 45 seconds. I went looking for a single version. It's kind of funny, Dennis. When I worked at Kara in Santa Clara, I was always trying to sneak the full-length album versions on the air. Now, these days, because I want to fit as many songs as possible onto one CD, I'm always looking for a single version. And that was a single version. The label said, we got to include it all. So they didn't promo edit it down. That's you can't do any better than 4 minutes, 45 seconds.
0: Oh, there you go. Well, that's all right.
1: Union Man, number 24, Pop in February of 76, the Kate Brothers. And before that, it was Smiling Faces from Blood, Sweat, and Tears. That brings us back to our David Clayton Thomas tribute, lead singer of Blood, Sweat, and Tears. He died on Wednesday at the age of 84. Once again, Dennis, another two-sided hit. We've got like three more of those in your future. We played the early version of Spinning Wheel near the start of the show. Now we got the big hit version for Spinning Wheel, Blood, Sweat, and Tears, number two, pop, number one, adult contemporary. And they're jazzy, but not jazzy such that the R&B charts will take note. A couple of their songs brushed against the R&B charts, Spinning Wheel being one of them, but only number 45 R&B for Spinning Wheel.
0: There you go.
1: And this is the full-length version. If you get that popular Blood, Sweat, and Tears Greatest Hits album, they give you really the butchered-up single edits.
0: Oh, yeah. That is common on some albums, unfortunately. Yeah.
1: We'll give you the full 4 minutes on Spinning Wheel, and then we're going to flip it over because the B-side got a lot of play on some stations. It's titled More and More, and apparently it conquered the city of Rochester, New York, because More and More by Blood, Sweat, and Tears, number one on WBBF out of Rochester, also number one on WSAY out of Rochester.
0: So, oh, yeah, there you go.
1: A monster Blood, Sweat, and Tears song, and it's just the B-side of Spinning Wheel. We got them both for you. They're on CD number 3, courtesy of 90.5 KSJS.

0: Yeah, they have a lot of BS&T stuff going on there.
1: My mic, there you go.
0: Hey, there it is. There it is.
1: More and More, that was big in Rochester, New York, WSAY, and a couple other stations had it at number one. And it's just the B-side of Spinning Wheel,
0: yeah,
1: where you heard the full-length version, not the butchered-up single version.
0: Yeah, pretty cool.
1: Yeah, that paying tribute to the late David Clayton Thomas of Blood, Sweat, and Tears. He passed away on Wednesday at the age of 84. Lead singer for most of the Blood, Sweat, and Tears career. About four of their albums do not feature David Clayton Thomas. The first album does not. Al Kooper doing the honors there. And then later on, about 1972, Blood, Sweat, and Tears was so big, David Clayton Thomas said, hey, let me try a solo career. And so he leaves the band. And they put out like two or three albums without him on the lead vocals, but his solo career did not result in any top 40 singles. So he swallowed his pride and rejoined the band in the mid 70s, and they went on to have some more charters.
0: Yeah, pretty cool.
1: And
0: David Clayton Thomas.
1: We will have of course, a whole bunch of BS&T singles and a couple of those David Clayton Thomas 1972, 1973 singles that actually were minor charters.
0: Yeah, it'll be kind of fun to hear those, huh?
1: Yeah, so quite possibly, since I just loaded them into the database, never played before on the Dennis Terry Show.
0: Yeah, so it'll be fun. We'll hear some of those later on during his show before 2 o'clock.
1: Yeah, we'll chronologically go through his career. And right now we're in the Blood, Sweat, and Tears mania part of their career, where almost everything they were putting out made the top 20. More in your future. 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

Clouds were afraid. Ah, the sun was a demon, by golly. Bobby Goldsboro, Summer of the First Time. Always good to hear that one. That's a pretty cool song. 29 minutes after the hour of 11 o'clock right here from 90.5 FM KSCS. We're not quite halfway through the show. We got about 2.5 hours left. We've only burned through about an hour and a half. So we got some time to spend together yet today. And, of course, we'll be with you tomorrow night as well at 10 o'clock. 10 o'clock again for 4 hours Saturday night and a Sunday morning from 10 to 2. So we'll have some fun then, spotlighting Leapy Lee and doing all kinds of other crazy stuff, but let's get through today first, and let's see. I guess it's about time for our spotlight artist. So let's hear from Blood, Sweat, and Tears right now. And When I Die, kind of an appropriate song, I guess, for what just happened with the loss of David Clayton Thomas on Wednesday night.

0: It's Been a Long Time, Pretty Baby, the title of that one. Gino and Gina, they're actually I don't have their names handy. I wish I did, but they are a brother and sister team, actually. So, and neither of their names are Gino or Gina, just like Paul and Paula are not Paul or Paula. Same idea. 21 minutes in front of the hour of 12 noon right here from 90.5 FM. Let's take some time out for this.
1: Hello.
0: Hey, buddy.
1: Hello.
0: Hello.
1: Is this thing on?
0: No.
2: Yeah, it's on, Mr. Cipriano. We're ready for you.
3: And now, here's our host to tell you more about what's coming up next.
2: Sorry, there isn't any host. That's why we have you to talk about that.
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2: 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It's,
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2: 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You know what? Screw it. I don't even know why we hired you. You can just go. 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

0: my buddy Hubbard, I'm bumping at the high school hall.
1: Yeah, a little piano action there. Number 21 on the pop charts in 1958 for Jerry Lee Lewis and High School Confidential right here on the Terry program for a Friday. It's Johnny Cash music.

0: I guess things happen that way. Johnny Cash music for you from 90.5 FM KSJS, your Terry program in progress. 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And well, if it's a request, we'll try to get it on the radio for you. If not, hey, we'll just kind of discuss whatever's on your mind and see what we come up with, huh? Oh, yeah. KSJS.
1: My mama told me she didn't like that rock.

Ba-da-bow. Yeah, you betcha. Hang up my rock and roll shoes. 90.5 FM KSVS. DT, not ready to hang up his rock and roll shoes. Not quite yet, anyway. I hope there's a few more years left in me before I have to hang up my DJ shoes, my rock and roll shoes, whatever. Let's hope for that, anyway. Because it's kind of fun coming in here every Friday and Saturday doing this whole oldies thing for you, you know.

0: I Love You So. Yeah, that's always good to hear that one from 90.5 FM KSJS. I think we have time for one more. Well, let's see. Yeah, actually, we don't. So let's go ahead and do our break right now, as a matter of fact. Let's put in my spot here, and then we can, once I enter it into my machine, I can play it for you, by golly. By golly, let's see.
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0: All right, thank you very much, my dear. And let's see, I'm supposed to tell you about Leapy Lee. That's going on tomorrow night. We're going to come in here tomorrow night at 10 o'clock and have fun like we always do on Saturday night. And we will spotlight Leapy Lee music for you, Little Arrows, and If I Ever Get to Saginaw Again, and all sorts of other cool stuff. So check that out tomorrow night, Leapy Lee in the spotlight right here on 90.5 FM, which you call your KSJS in most parts. And the weather looking pretty good, as a matter of fact. It's going to be cool all throughout the week. Well, not all throughout the week. It's cool, actually, today and tomorrow, let's be more accurate. And then a little warmer on Sunday. Well, I say a little warmer, about 10 degrees. So that's a good chunk warmer, I guess. And then it will stay pretty much in the 80s for most of the week with overnight lows in the upper 50s and low 60s. Right now, we have 74 KSJS degrees.
3: Oh, boy.
0: Oh, boy. All right, well, that usually happens because this machine likes to give me trouble. So let's see if we can get it to work this time.
4: It's a million-dollar weekend. 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

0: Yeah, 3 o'clock thrill from the Kalin Twins, the B-side of When. That was actually a hit in Bethesda, Maryland on WUSC. So there you go, Kalin Twins on the B-side of When. Hope you like that one. 3 o'clock thrill from 90.5 FM. 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
0: Trini Lopez kicking off hour number 3 of the Terry Affair.

1958 gold from Ed Townsend there. It's called For Your Love. And let's see, right in front of that one, we heard from Freddie Lopez hanging out in the lemon tree, or singing about the lemon tree anyway. Maybe he wasn't hanging out in the lemon tree. That was number 20 for him on the pop charts, number two on the AC side in 1965. It is the DT Radio Mess. Hello, hello. Hope things are going well for you on this fun loving Friday. We're having a good time down here playing a lot of the good old good ones for you from the 50s, 60s, and 70s. We do this every Friday, if you hadn't figured that out by now. And maybe you haven't, because maybe you just discovered the radio station. Who knows? But anyway, we're here Fridays 10 to 2 doing the oldies. And we're also here Saturday night 10 to 2 doing the oldies. And tomorrow night we'll be featuring or spotlighting, however you want to look at it, Leapy Lee in our spotlight tomorrow night. So we'll feature a whole bunch of Leapy Lee hits that maybe you haven't heard. A lot of minor stuff, because most of the people only know him for Little Arrows. And he had a lot of fun with Little Arrows. He got a lot of mileage out of that song, as you will see tomorrow night. There's Little Arrows and three other variations on Little Arrows that will come up during the show. So four songs that all contain that melody of Little Arrows. So I think you'll find that pretty interesting. That all happens tomorrow night on the nighttime show. But right now, let's get back to the music over here on CD1 from this artist. And who is this artist? We'll all find out together, huh?

0: Tommy Quigley and the Remo Four. Yeah, that's a group you don't hear from very often, and it's called The Wild Side of Life right here from 90.5 FM KSJS, your Dennis Terry radio thing.
1: One.
0: For the Dan Lears.

Now, that was Lucretia McKeeble. Now we're going to flip it over and hear the B-side. It's Lucretia's reprise. Lucretia McKeeble, number 29 on the pop charts in 1970. And the B-side, a regional hit, number 7, on WGIL in Galesburg, Illinois. So let's check it out. Lucretia's reprise right here from 90.5 FM.

0: The Zombies and Tower No from 90.5 FM KSJS, your Terry radio thing. And we got about 21 minutes after the hour of 12 noon right now. And I've got Ross in the KSJS other room. And I think he's ready to go over there. Ross, what's happening in the Mike Adams Lounge anyway?
1: Hey there, Dennis. Yep, got my things lit up, punched on, all that good stuff.
0: Yeah, there
1: you go. I'm over here in the Mike Adams Lounge and still alternating between Blood, Sweat, and Tears songs I know and ones I don't know.
0: Oh,
1: I do know in the next set, Go Down Gambling.
0: I know that one too.
1: That's from 1971, made the top 40, and that'll be in our tribute to the late lead singer, David Clayton Thomas.
0: That'll be fun.
1: Looking forward to that. Right. Well, first, a quick reminder.
0: All right, what do you got?
1: Did you know that in 2023 alone, California had over 1,200 pedestrian and cyclist traffic fatalities? When you're driving, well, always make sure to be on the lookout for pedestrians, cyclists, or even wildlife that could cross your path. It could happen anytime. Also, reduce speed and avoid any potential distractions while driving, too. You don't want to injure yourself or anyone else while you're on the road. Everyone should contribute to making our community a safer place for all transportation users. How do you stay safe on the road? Brought to you by the concerned staff of 90.5 KSJS.
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Those are the reflections. You remember the folks that brought you Just Like Romeo and Juliet? Yeah, very same group, the Reflections, and a song called Shabby Little Hut. Only got the number 121 on the charts. Pretty minor one, but kind of fun to hear that every once in a while. Certainly, because you're not going to hear it too often. So when you do hear it once in a while, it is fun to hear. 924 KSJS, my music phone wide open for you. And it's almost time for our spotlight artist, but I think we can sneak one more in before we go over to David Clayton Thomas, and that would be this.

Patti Page, Left, Right, Out of Your Heart, number 9 record for her back in 1958. The Terry Show happening for Friday. I hope things are going well for you. They're going pretty well down here. How about some music from David Clayton Thomas and BS&T right now? It's called Go Down Gamble on the Terry Program.

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then you have Jimmy Rogers. It was kind of a nice B-side for him. That's Long Hot Summer. That one got the number 77 for Jimmy in 1958. Yeah, Jimmy Rogers, a great talent, a lot of great songs, and kind of a very unfortunate circumstance. A lot of us believe that Morris Levy from Roulette had something to do with it. Can't prove it, but we a lot of us think so. And Jimmy, of course, was well, he got in. I think he got into some kind of an accident, or someone drove him off the road, something like that, and beat him up. And that was in the late 60s, and he was essentially left for dead. He wasn't, but he was left for dead, and he, it took him a lot of years to recover, and he did go out and do some more performing. I don't know if he did any more recording. I know he did some performing after all the recovery, because I remember seeing him at the Santa Clara County Fair some years ago, and he didn't do too bad a job. He made a pretty good recovery, but gosh, he had a pretty pretty rough time, and it was neat that he was even able to come back and do some performing. So yeah, great guy, Jimmy Rogers, and not so great a guy, Morris Levy from Roulette. But we don't need to talk about him, because that's that whole thing is kind of a negative. He wasn't the most exciting guy. You complain about your royalties and or your whole deal with Roulette. If you had a if you're signed with Roulette and you weren't too happy about things, you complained to Morris about it. Watch out, because bad things would happen a lot of times. Just the kind of guy he was. Unfortunately, it is the DT thing. It is 23 minutes in front of the hour of 1 o'clock. I think we have time for one more before the break. How about this one? Press Prado, Patricia.

0: There is Press Prado, and this is kind of interesting. 1958, number one on the pop charts, number one on the R&B charts. That's not too hard to believe, but this is a weird one. Number 18 on the country charts. Can you imagine that? A song like that hitting the country charts. That's kind of weird. Some funny things happened back in those back in that chart history stuff, didn't they? You go back and dig into the charts and look at what the different records did, and sometimes weird things occur. That's certainly strange to have that one, number 18 on the country chart. That's pretty bizarre. Oh, my goodness. It is 19 and a half before 1, and I've got a message for you that I haven't put into my machine yet, so let me put that in here right now. We'll get it going.
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2: 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Here at 90.5 KSJS San Jose, we keep fresh needles on that wicked, wicked wax. Mm-hmm. That's right, 24 hours a day, 7 days a week, 365 days a year, nonstop. Hey man, you better give me back my needle or somebody get hurt up in here. I always keep my needles clean because by sharing them, you might get some disease, herpes, HIV. I know you don't want that. So keep the dial locked on 90.5 KSJS San Jose, Ground Zero.

1958 gold for Clyde McFadder. Come What May. That was 43 on the pop charts, but take away a four, and it gets the number three on the R&B charts. So it did pretty well, all in all. And Bobby Goldsboro right before that with Little Things. And that was number 13 record for him in 1965. Coming up on 11 minutes in front of the hour of 1 o'clock. I guess that means we could probably take a break now, or should we sneak one more in? Well, yeah, let's go one more. Let's sneak one more in. Why not?

0: 90.5 KSJS San Jose. And, of course, that's music from Peter Asher and Gordon Weller. And I go to pieces. Yeah, I do that, too, from time to time. I guess we all go to pieces occasionally. So sometimes it's just, you know, things are crazy. You can't help it. You just go to pieces. Anyway, we'll be here for a little over another hour. Right now, though, I have got a little message for you.
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0: All right, thank you very much there, old buddy. And I was just noticing, because I thought I'd notice some noise, some hiss or noise in the background when I'm talking. And sure enough, yeah, I was just checking it out, because we have a delay in here, so I can go back and hear everything 14 seconds later, if that makes any sense. In other words, whatever I do, I punch over to air, and I can I get 14 seconds of what I've already done. So I purposely left a little silence at the end of that last break, so I could hear our microphone. We call our microphone line on the board, and then I turned the mic off and left a little more silence before the spot. And by golly, yeah, we got some kind of noise, a lot of hiss in our mic line. I don't know what's going on, but who knows? The crazy things happen at this radio station. So we got some. Now we got some noise in our mic line, some noise in the mic processor, probably. So we'll have to try to work on that and see what's going on with that. But if you happen to listen to the show with headphones, you'll know what I'm talking about. I actually don't use headphones, but I'm still hearing it on the speakers. So if I hear it on the speakers, you're going to hear it probably even louder in your headphones. It's crazy stuff. But anyway, we'll have to try to look into it and see what's going on. But enough of that kind of technical stuff that doesn't interest everybody, but, you know, probably interests a couple of people here and there. 6 minutes before the hour of 1 o'clock, and let's see, I'm trying to think what else I got to tell you. Well, I do have the weather to tell you about, and I should also tell you about Leapy Lee tomorrow night. We're going to do our nighttime show from 10 until 2, and we're going to spotlight Leapy Lee and Little Arrows and other cool stuff, so make sure you check that out tomorrow night at 10 o'clock right here from 90.5 FM KSJS, your South Bay Oldies leader, at least when I'm on the radio anyway. Bay Area weather, it's not looking too bad all in all. It's going to be cool today and tomorrow, maybe even a little wind here and there, and that will disappear by Sunday, and it'll warm up a few degrees, about 10 degrees warmer on Sunday, and it'll remain pretty warm throughout most of the week with daytime highs in the 80s and overnight lows in the upper 50s, low 60s. Right now, we have 70 KSJS degrees. Swim here's music for you.

Ah, that's a good one. Andrea from the Sunrays. That's so nice. I think we're going to hear it twice. We're going to remember my buddy Lou Geneva, as he used to do these neat record reprises on KVEZ. That's where I got the idea from. And so we do them here once in a while. And I think that warrants it. That's such a cool song. So nice. Got to hear it twice. Let's hear the Sunrays. That's, of course, the group that Murray Wilson produced after he got into an argument with Brian. He left the Beach Boys. The Beach Boys sort of dumped him. And so then he decided to come up with another group that was somewhat like the Beach Boys, not quite, but they had that, maybe a similar sound. They had nowhere near the success of the Beach Boys. They only had a couple of hits, but Murray thought he'd go ahead and try to produce them and see what kind of luck he could have since the Beach Boys dumped him. And he didn't have too much luck. They had that one, Andrea, that you heard, that we're going to hear again in a moment. That got the number 41 in 66. Then they had the follow-up, I Live for the Sun. That's the one you actually hear more often. But that one only got number 51, so kind of weird. The bigger one, Andrea, you just don't hear very often. So since you don't hear it too often, let's hear it one more time.

I Know Where I'm Going. That's music from George Hamilton IV right here. That's a neat song. You don't get to hear that one too often. George Hamilton IV right here from 90.5 FM KSJS. I Know Where I'm Going, and I hope you do too. 924-KSJS is the music phone, by the way, if you want to call in. 924, I'm choking. I said, good heavens. One of those weird days. 924-5757. Put a 408 in front of it. 924-KSJS. That'll get you right through to us, by golly. And we'll try to play something for you, if at all possible. The DT radio thing. And let's see, where am I going? I'm supposed to be going over here. Let's see what we got.

The Knockouts. Yeah, that's the name of the group. The Knockouts with Darling Lorraine in the title of that one. Pretty good song. I end up hearing that every so often, but I haven't heard that in a while. Pretty good to hear it again. Darling Lorraine. Yeah, The Knockouts. Pretty good stuff from the Terry Arsenal here. And speaking of arsenals, we'll have the Arnold Arsenal in here, at least maybe for a little while. Yeah, he couldn't guarantee me what time he'd get here, but on July 10th, I should say. That's a little ways off, but July 10th, a couple weeks away, J. Arnold will be here, at least I think for part of the show. I can't talk him into getting here for the whole show, but he's going to get here sometime during the show. We'll probably have him on the radio for a little while, and then we're going to take off for Monterey and have some fun down there over the weekend as KMBY celebrates their 91st birthday. So Ross will probably come in and do the show for you on July 11th on Saturday, the nighttime show. So we'll be here on the 10th. I'll be here, and Jay might come in for a while, and then Ross will probably take over on the 11th because I don't think we'll make it back from Monterey. The birthday party goes on most of the day, and in fact, J. Arnold and I will be on the air down there from 4 to 6 at least, 4 until Chris tells us we can go on as long as we want. I don't know how long we'll go, but I'll be on at least 4 to 6, so we'll not make it back for the nighttime show. So Ross will be on the radio, probably playing 70s or something cool, but that's something for you to look forward to a couple weeks down the road. Let's get back to the music from 90.5 FM with, let's go over here and do this one. Steve Lawrence, Pretty Blue Eyes on the Terry thing.

Oh, yeah. Ooh, my soul. That's Little Richard for you from 90.5 FM KSJS, where we got about, 17? Yeah, almost about 16 and a half past the hour, 1 o'clock. And I'm a little late. I was supposed to do this at 1:10, but hey, better late than never. Let's get a couple in from David Clayton Thomas. Let's hear his two singles after he left the group, before he went and rejoined them again. He left the group for a while to try a solo career out and released a couple singles. This is the first of those two. It's called Sing a Song from 90.5 FM KSJS.

Well, my machine's frozen here. Let's see what I can do about it so we can hear the second half of this double play. There it goes.

There is David Clayton Thomas with the Magnificent Sanctuary Band, number 36 on the AC charts in 72. And the first half of that one, Sing a Song, a little earlier that year in 72, that got the number 112 on the pop charts. So both couple of real minor ones, but a couple of pretty good songs. It's unexplainable sometimes why things don't work. You think that, you know, he would have gone on to a decent solo career, but hey, it didn't happen. But those are both pretty good cuts. It is 22 and a half past the hour, and it is time for me to go to Ross in the KSJS other room. Ross, what's going on over there in the Mike Adams Lounge?

0: Anyway.
1: Hey there, Dennis. Here I am in the Mike Adams Lounge.
0: There you are, buddy.
1: Chronologically going through David Clayton Thomas's career, both solo and with Blood, Sweat, and Tears. We recently heard a couple of his solo singles.
0: Yes, we did.
1: Those weren't, they didn't set the world on fire.
0: No.
1: So he rejoins the band, and by 1975, they got a single out covering the Beatles' Got to Get You Into My Life.
0: Ah, there you go.
1: And we've got that for you in the next set, Blood, Sweat, and Tears, and their cover of Got to Get You Into My Life. Looking forward to that.
0: Yeah.
1: But first, a quick reminder.
0: All right, what do you got?
1: It's a night out, and you're grabbing some drinks with some friends, so you start off with a pitcher of beer for the table, which quickly becomes two. Then there's billiards and pool and the photo booth, and then followed naturally by one order of wings, no ranch, followed by another order with ranch.
0: How about some
1: and
0: sliders?
1: Then there's the big nightcap, and lastly, it's back to the car, which if you're buzzed, well, driving could result in fines, legal fees, and increased insurance rates. Nothing kills a buzz like getting pulled over for your buzzed driving, because buzz driving is drunk driving. 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
0: And I think we can add something to that food order. How about an order of sliders, maybe?
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that's Hugo and Luigi. Now, you may know that one by the Pets. The Pets had a version of Chihuahua, but that was Chihuahua by Hugo and Luigi. That was pretty minor, 18 on Music Vendor. And I think it's number 18 on Music Vendor, 16 on Cashbox. And that was about it. And that one didn't chart too high. The one that did a little better, and even it didn't do that well, but the one by the Pets was the bigger of the two competing versions of a Chihuahua. So pretty cool. Kind of fun to hear that song. It is the DT radio thing for a few more minutes. And how about some music from the Crest right now?

Hey, the Crest on the Terry Thing with A Year Ago Tonight. How about some music from Blood, Sweat, and Tears right now? Gotta get you into my life. Remember this one? May not remember their version. You didn't hear this one too often. Only guess the number 62 and 75.

0: Ah, there he is, the Happy Muleteer himself. That's right, the Happy Muleteer. That's Ivor Robic, kind of wild. The same guy that brought us, let's see, what was that other one? I backed myself into a corner. I want to say Sailor. Ivor Robic? I think so. Yeah, Ivor Robic was Sailor. Same dude that brought us Sailor, although you heard a female doing a lot of the vocal in that one. But nevertheless, Ivor Robic was Sailor. That's the same guy with the Happy Muleteer. Pretty cool stuff from 90.5 FM KSJS.
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0: Hey, buddy.
1: Hello.
0: Hello.
1: Is this thing on?
0: No.
2: Yeah, it's
0: no.
2: It's on, Mr. Timpriano.
0: It's on Tibby.
2: We're ready for you.
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2: 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That's why we have you to talk about that.
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2: 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You know what? Screw it. 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
0: Yeah, those voice actors are crazy dudes, aren't they? And that's, of course, Tibby. That's right, Tibby. Mr. Tibby, I call him Tibby for short. Anyway, that last song, by the way, Ivor Robic, the Happy Muleteer, number 58 in 1960. So pretty minor one. That's why you don't get to hear that one too often. You hear Sailor a lot because that one did quite a bit better. Anyway, let's go ahead and take a listen to another pretty cool song. Did I put the year in for this? Yeah, I did. Here's a song from 1958, and we'll let the singers echo that sentiment.

Yeah, there you go. That's pretty good music from the Platters, by golly, out of 1958. And the sentiment from my show, You're Making a Mistake. That's right, the Platters, You're Making a Mistake. Pretty good song. That is a Platter song. You don't hear that often. So often when you hear something from the Platters, it's something that you've heard quite a bit. But that's actually one that you don't hear too often, by golly. 14 minutes in front of the hour of 2 o'clock, 14 minutes away from my buddy Somerset. He'll be in here in just a very few minutes to take you all the way up until 6 o'clock tonight. Yeah, that's right. He'll be on here till 6. That'll be a lot of fun. I think you'll enjoy a lot of the things he does. So check him out. It's my buddy Somerset, DJ Somerset, this afternoon, 2 o'clock, right here from 90.5 FM KSJS.

0: There he is, Dwayne Eddy, and of course that's called Bonnie Came Back, number 26 record for him and 59. My buddy Record Rich called me up and correcting me. I knew that sounded wrong. Lolita was the one that did Sailor. It was Ivor Robig with Morgan, but in either case, Morgan was still bigger than the Happy Mules here, which is the one we played. But yeah, it's actually Lolita with Sailor, that record, and Morgan with Ivor Robig. They're both bigger than the Happy Mules here, just to get all that straight. Let's take time out for this. Oh, no, let's not take time out for that. Let's take time out for this. Let's get the right number in here.
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0: What I learned in school today is 12 noon, it's time for lunch. Of course, that's probably all I ever learned in school. Lunchtime at 12 noon. Anyway, enough of that silliness. 9 minutes in front of the hour of 2 o'clock. We're 9 minutes away from the end of things here. In the meantime, let's do this. The weather, well, in a few words, it's going to be fairly nice throughout the week. Somewhat cool, sunny, but you know, a little cooler on today and tomorrow. Then Sunday, it warms up a bit and it stays that way for most of the week with daytime highs in the 80s and overnight lows in the upper 50s and low 60s. Right now, we have 71 KSJS degrees.
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0: Here's our final, about time I turn my mic on, huh? Blood, Sweat, and Tears, our final BS&T tune for the day, he tried to say, with his mic off.

Oh, yeah, that's Barry Darvell. That's a good one. That's How Will It End, only number 110 in 1960, but a pretty good song nevertheless. BS&T, before that, Blood, Sweat, and Tears with their final hit, You're the One. No, it's not the same song that the Vogues did, obviously. Yeah, ditto title. Those are always fun because you can get the same title and have such radically different songs. That's a great case of that. But nevertheless, You're the One, Blood, Sweat, and Tears, their final charter. I got to get out of here. We're going to close out with one more and then turn things over to my buddy Somerset. He'll be in here all the way up until 6 o'clock tonight with lots of fun things. He tells me he's got a lot of fun in store for you, so I believe him. I think you should stay tuned from 2 until 6 and check his show. It should be a lot of fun. Let's close things out with, I forgot what I was going to close out with. It's Kathy Linden, and You'd Be Surprised. Yeah, pretty interesting one. You don't hear this too often either. Kathy Linden, You'd Be Surprised, number 50 in 1958. I'm out of here. I will see you tomorrow night at 10 o'clock. Until then, remember, you can tune a radio, and you can tune a piano, but you can't tune a salad. Where's the live by?

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And first up, we got Sound Tribe Sector 9 with the compilation album Artifact Perspectives. I think it's a remix album, actually. 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Bye-bye.

Hello, hello. You're listening to 90.5 FM KSHS San Jose. I'm your host, Somerset, and the show is Ontological Pursuit. It's on every Friday from 2 p.m. to 6 p.m., and I play a wide variety of electronic music, all genres. And I also interview some electronic artists and also even some movie directors and some bands sometimes. Yeah. We have a CSCF interview coming out soon on the KSHS Electronic Instagram. That's at KSHS Electronic. We also have a giveaway going right now for Portola. So if you'd like to win a pair of tickets to go to Portola, enter that giveaway and you have a chance. You just have to like follow the Instagrams and whatever and comment and post in your story. Yes. So do that, please. Please. Also, if you came to the San Jose Makers Faire last night in downtown San Jose, that was an event that I was hosting and KSHS was tabling at, you would have got to see some very cool artists performing. First was Lucky Strike, who has been in the scene for a long time and has been making a lot of like ambient music as well as other like, more Indietronica kind of projects over the past couple years. He played first with a cool live, like almost everyone was live electronic. Then we had Fixtures playing. Well, the Fixtures typically makes like rock music. This time they made some songs to play that were electronic. And then it was Ontological Pursuit, which is me and Gus Rooms playing our live set. We had a lot of French house, stuff like that. So if you're interested in seeing more stuff like that, or if you missed this one and you'd want to come to the next one, follow me on Instagram at somerset.op, or you can just follow Ontological Pursuit. Yeah. That's about all that I had to say. Next up is Vegan with There's Something Here for Us Both. And that's about all I have planned. I'll figure out the rest later. Bye-bye. Have a good day. Only on 90.5 FM KSHS San Jose. Do they tell you to have a good day?

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3: 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Yeah, what you heard before, this was Possibilities, a remix off of the Artifact Perspective

created by collective efforts. So several different people. I see. Unless that's actually the band name. No, I doubt that. Next up is I'd Still Love You Anyway by Miss Chicken Sandwich. Stay tuned for that and more only here on 95.5.

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Hello, hello. You're listening to 90.5 FM KHS San Jose. What you just heard was Effie and Eurohead with Duct Soccer. Or it's like Duct and then parentheses Soccer Banger. Yeah. Before that, Rage with Run to You. Before that, I'd Still Love You Anyway by Miss Chicken Sandwich. Next up is Get Up, Get Down, Everybody by Kim J and Sizzy. 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Bye-bye.

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2: 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Yes. What you just heard was Never Let Her Slip Away by Undercover. Before that, Get Up, Get Down, Everybody by MJ and Sizzy. Next up is No Surprise featuring Damon Rush and Chandler Moss by, originally, Susie Shear as the main artist. So stay tuned for that and more only here on 90.5 FM KSJS San Jose. 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
1: 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You're listening to 91.5 FM KSHS San Jose. What you just heard was Possibilities, the Elliot Lip and Leo 123 remix, originally by Soundtribe Sector 9 off their album Artifact Perspectives. Next up is Operelli with Under My Bed. For those of you who don't know, my name is Somerset, and the show is Ontological Pursuit. It's on every Friday from 2 p.m. to 6 p.m., and I play a wide variety of electronic music. I also interview some underground electronic artists. You can find those interviews on my YouTube channel, Somerset. And fun fact, today's my birthday.
2: What?
1: Yes, it is. Yup. That's right. So I'm just going to play songs and then go eat cake after. So, yeah. And if you were at the show yesterday, the San Jose Makers Fair, you could have seen me. You definitely saw me. I was everywhere because I was organizing the whole thing. Shout out me. And if you want to see more shows like that, or if you didn't make it to that one and you want to go to more shows like that, which are like live electronic music and vendors, follow me on Instagram at somerset.op. SAMARSET.OP. Yes. Next up, Operelli with Under My Bed. Stay tuned for that and more only here on 91.5 FM KSHS San Jose. Bye-bye. Ooh.

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1: 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This message is brought to you by the staff of 90.5 KSJS. Wow. Yes. What you just heard was Two Door by Kuru, one of my favorite Kuru songs. Next up is The Silicon Age of the Silicon Age Collapse by Zytek, SF creator. Yeah. Bye-bye.
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why you have been sleeping on the job. No one is more deserving of a rest, and all the effort in the world would have gone to waste until, well, let's just say you're out.

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What's that crap, Papa, know it all. I got my own life, you got your own life. Live your own life and set me free. Mind your business and live my business. You know everything, Papa, know it all. Very little knowledge is dangerous. Stop bugging me, stop bothering me, stop bugging me, stop fussing me, stop fighting me, stop yelling.

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4: 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What you just heard was something off of Sonic System. I believe it was track 6, which is Dr. Albin with It's My Life. That's a banger. Next up is 51 Tashpole Pony Ave by Fake Mink, and then we'll play 2 Hollis with Nerve, and it's the remix, I believe, by Aiden. 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Bye-bye.

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1: 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That's right. Coming up now is more music. We've got Nice by Two Hollis. Not a lot of Two Hollis right now. Just

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1: 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Das ist

0: 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What you just heard was All I See by Cap'n Jack, current KSJSer. Before that was I'm Gonna Get You by Bizarre Inc. And that was prefaced by Nice, the Sam Cooper bootleg, originally by Two Hollis. Next up is Don't Talk to Me featuring Scuzz by Endry. You can find this one on SoundCloud. Yeah. And then after that, we'll play Air Bars by Bright Violet, who just dropped a mixtape today. Air Bar's not on it, but it's like in the same style, so you'll get it.
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Yes, don't litter. And what you just heard was Air Bars by Bright Violet. Before that, Don't Talk to Me by Envy featuring Scuzz. Next up is Detour 12. Well, technically in the background right now is Detour 12 by Detour Boss and Reefer God 9000. 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
4: 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And what you just heard before this was something off of Artifact Perspectives by Sound Tribe Sector 9. That was track 12, which is Some Sing Remix by Bass Nectar. 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Next up, we have, let's do CSM for BS by the Sound Shock Mix, Seven Blair Angels, and Pato 6P, I think is his name. 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Bye-bye.

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1: 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They were at my birthday yesterday. So we're... DJ
2: Happy
1: DJ
2: Happy
1: Monkfee song. And what's DJ doesn't have a DJ. I don't have a DJ name. Yes, happy birthday me. Next up is Ear with the song Coil off their new album Rumspringa, which is named after the Amish time period when you're like an adult and you're allowed to like go, if you, even if you're Amish, you can like go and like live in the outside world and like use technology and all that. So, yeah. That's all I got. 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Woo.